If you had one shot, one opportunity to seize everything you ever wanted in one moment that you captured.

Radio M. Lyden af Midtjylland. 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Whole life is beautiful. You were the light for me to find my truth. I just wanna say thank

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And every once in a while, I start texting, write a paragraph, but then I delete the message. 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

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Doing a thing right on the floor. And money, money she making. Look at the way she's shaking. 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Going crazy, face it. She's so much more than you used to. Knows just how to move.

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I burned some bridges on the way. Feels like forever here in the moment. Just so forever, it'll stay.

ain't a masterpiece. Oh my, my, oh my, my love. I take one look at you, you're taking me out.